0: You can have them.
1: Carly Pearce, you can have him. Yeah, I don't want him either. And the band Perry before that one, Buzzards. Just a reminder that the Nuriutpa Country Music Club is holding their gig this afternoon in the Nuriutpa Institute. Doors open at 11 o'clock and that's when all the fun starts. And they're having a very special Mother's Show there today. There's going to be music and there's always great food and raffles and lots of fun. And today the band is Synergy with special guest Graham Hugo. So it should be a great afternoon at the Nuriutpa Institute. This is Dylan Scott. Slow down, old son. Hello to Veronica this morning.

Zeb Rogers, Baptised on a Back Road, Catch the Break from Ashes and Arrows, Carolina Detour, No Wrong Turn, Lara Faith before that one, No One Knows the Pain I Have Inside Me, and Dylan Scott, Slow Down, Old Son. Well, I'm not going to slow down because I've still got plenty of country music to come your way on Just Country. And what a perfect day for Mother's Day, in the high teens, all day with no rain. Next up is Chris Stapleton, You Should Probably Leave.

0: She's taking the country music world by storm, 26-year-old Ella Langley. Choosin' Texas. Drake Milligan before that one, What I Couldn't Forget. D. Henry Fenton, Till You Find Your Way Back Home. Cody Jinks, he was in there, Outlaws and Mustangs. And Chris Stapleton up the top, You Should Probably Leave. Well, don't leave yet, because I'm going to do my countrified rock or pop song right now. And this week, I've got a track that was recorded by Radiohead. It was originally recorded in 1992, and then it came out on the album in 1993. And when it first came out, it was a flop. But when they released it as a single off the album in a year later, it went to number 7 in the UK and number 35 in the US. So here we go with the Cleverleys doing Radiohead's Creep. And that will be followed by my country classics.
1: Countrified, you've heard the original. Now hear it with a country twist.

Martina McBride, My Baby Loves Me, and that winds up my classics for this week. Marty Stewart, Hillbilly Rock before that, Joe Diffie, Pickup Man, Sammy Kershaw, She Don't Know She's Beautiful, Leanne Womack, A Little Past Little Rock, and up the top, my countrified rock or pop song for this week, Radiohead's Creep. And that segment will be back next week on Just Country. Okay, I'm going to bring it all the way back to 2023 now with some Chase Wright, She Ain't Taking Your Call.

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the Boykins fell in love with a cowboy and their four sisters from the suburbs of Atlanta. And they've had over 80 million views on social media with over 12 million likes. And now they've hit the mainstream. The Boykins sisters, Dead South, Broken Cowboy before that one, Tucker Wetmore, Sunburn, Walker Hayes with Jake Owen, Country Stuff, and Chase right up the top. She Ain't Taken Your Call. G'day to James Cox this morning, and also Dave and Jenny up in Ardrossan. I hope you all have a fantastic day, and I hope the mothers out there are getting really spoilt on this Mother's Day.

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0: Think they'll ever let us out of this building one day?
1: Not a chance.

A very up there Mother's Day song. That was the girl from Ulla Dulla who will be at the Tanunda Arts Centre with the Wolf Brothers on the 1st of August. Taylor Moss, Wild Mama. Tyler Hubbard before that one, 5'9", Younger Me from the Osborne Brothers, Turning Me On from Blake Shelton, and up the top, Billy Currington, Moon and Back. I'm going to slip in another Mother's Day type song now from Melody Moko, Mama. Hello to Jasmine this morning. Have a great day, mate.

More new music on Just Country. Ashton Shepherd, Look It Up. California Girl from Ann Bosco. Constantina E. LaFontaine, Black Guitar. That's more Australian music. South Australian music. Christine Clifford, her new one. Texas Cowgirl. And up the top, Melody Moco, Mama. Just for you mamas out there. And coming up after Just Country at midday, we've got Sound Minds. So you're in for a great afternoon with Steve and Olivia. They have great conversation, great music, just a great afternoon to help you mamas along. And that's coming up straight after Just Country. And up next is another mama type song. This is Miranda Lambert, Mama's Broken Heart.

0: door. And just because you left, it don't mean that it ain't yours.
1: Our own Keith Urban, Heart Like a Hometown. Ella Langley, 2020. Before that one, Texas from Blake Shelton. And that was his 35th number one song. Not bad. Taylor Austin Dye, the brand new one for her, Damn Good Day. And Tiger Lily Gold, Shoot Tequila. Whew, I did a lot of that in my time, and believe me, I don't ever want to do it again. Ooh, that stuff's nasty. Anywho, I'm out of here, folks. Thank you so much for tuning in to Just Country. It will be back next Sunday morning at 8. I'll also be back next Saturday night at 6 for the late shift. To all you mothers, have a fantastic day today, and kids, make sure you spoil the hell out of your mums. It's her special day. I'm going to leave you, if you're ever wondering what your mother did before she was your mother, you should ask her, or do what these guys did in this next song. They found a box in her bedroom and went through it. Anyway, I won't explain it anymore. I'm going to leave you with Clay Walker, Before She Was Your Mama. Wow, this is not bad. Until next week, stay well, stay cool, and above all, stay happy. See you later. And stick around after this, because we've got Steve and Olivia with Sound Minds.

country boy like me can't hack. It's early to rise, early in the sack. Thank God I'm a country boy. Well, a simple kind of life never did me no harm. Raising me a family and working on the farm. My days are all filled.

0: inside, Steve. You're not going to believe this.
1: You cleaned out the mic cupboard and found the Neumann 47.
0: Even better. Someone's left the production booth door unlocked.
1: Hell's horses, Olivia. You mean we can leave? I haven't seen daylight since the 90s.
0: Let's make a break for it. Straight into the Big People studio.
1: God's girdle, Olivia. We can do our own show. Play the music we love, talk sound, and dive deep into the weird, wonderful world of audio.
0: And maybe, just maybe, explore a few topics that no one's dared to touch before.
1: Let's go!
0: Testing, testing.

0: Yeah, that's better.
1: Now you can hear us.
0: Yeah, hello.
1: Hello, everyone. Welcome back to Sound Minds, the most unprofessional program on Triple B.
0: Bit of a slow start this morning, wasn't
1: that's
0: it,
1: okay.
0: Olivia?
1: That's okay. I was only 30 seconds late.
0: Yeah, that's all right.

0: 30 seconds late, actually.
1: Life happens. Last month was Steve's birthday.
0: Yep, it was. We were supposed to have it on then, but we didn't.
1: But we're here now.
0: We're here now.
1: We are actually celebrating 6 months of Sound Minds.
0: 6 months, yeah, six episodes.
1: And
0: yeah,
1: how many years of Steve? You don't have to say.
0: No, I'm not going to say.
1: And
0: we've plenty.
1: Tony, do you want to grab a mic? You don't have to. You've grabbed it. Now pull it towards you.
2: Hello.
1: Hello. How are you doing?
2: I'm not bad at all. How are you this morning?
1: I'm good. Yeah. We're back into it now. I'm excited. We've got a good program up today. We've got lots of interesting music. I've got a few songs from musicals.
0: Because you were away last week, weren't you? You were traipsing all around the country following your favourite musicals, and now you brought some of the music back with you.
1: I was in Melbourne to see Book of Mormon and The Waitress, and we had a very fun time. I was with Maddock. And he said a lot it reminded him of New York, and the architecture was really interesting because it's different from Adelaide. The buildings are all really close together and they're really tall. Apparently they designed that way because it was a convict colony, and the buildings being that close together like doesn't promote democracy.
0: Oh.
1: Whereas Adelaide has like a town square.
0: Adelaide's very open.
1: Yeah.
0: We were a free settler state, that's why.
1: So, I don't currently have a run sheet in front of me. That's okay. I'm going to wing it. We have the news, though. We have a lot of news coming up. A lot of things have happened over the last few 2 months that we've got to cover. And you've got some early audio recordings.
0: We'll be continuing our voyage through the world of audio recording. It's quite a voyage. Went through a lot of different stages. Like, we had the acoustic stage where everything was mechanical. Then we moved to the electric stage where they started getting amps. Then we moved into what's called the magnetic stage where we had tape, and finally the digital. But we're actually exploring wax cylinder recordings this month. Yeah. So we'll get into that.
1: Tony's giving us a face.
2: Yeah, I'm just thinking, oh, nice.
1: Yeah.
2: I did hear someone who was messing around with it yesterday morning outside, out in the foyer, I guess. And, yeah, very interesting.
1: Yeah, very interesting. We talk about a lot of weird shit and cool shit on... Sorry for the swear. I should play my naughty word sting. Anyway, I'll give Steve a break for this program. Tony, tell me one interesting fact about yourself.
2: I went out for tea last night.
1: Oh, cool. What did you have?
2: Fish and chips.
1: Was it good?
2: With vegetables.
1: With vegetables. Yeah. You can have vegetables.
2: Yeah, went next door at the Vine Inn. We were thinking of going down to the old mill, but we thought better of it because it's just a little bit further than we really felt like moving yesterday, to be honest. But they had live entertainment in Billy Jack's bar.
0: Oh, cool.
2: And found out some very interesting things. Two young ladies in there, well, one wasn't quite so young. It was Mum and her daughter. And their voices were nothing short of totally amazing.
0: Who were they? Because
2: they called themselves Sam and Jam.
0: Yeah, I've heard. I think Richard.
2: They're from down south of Adelaide.
0: Yeah, I think Richard might have been chasing them to get them on.
2: Well, I did.
0: Okay, all right.
1: Well, we might have another live at Triple B soon.
2: Yeah. Well, we hope so. They have a few dramas of getting up here from down south early on a Saturday. Because, like I said, it's Mum and daughter, but Mum is, how do I say this without sounding horrible? I'll just say it. Mum was bright white and the daughter is very New Zealand looking.
1: Okay.
2: As in Maori type looking with but according to Sam, Dad is Polynesian or something similar to that, and that's why she looks the way she does.
1: Okay. I mean, but yeah.

0: voices, families all look different.
1: Their voices were extraordinary. And they played some really good stuff. Mum's on the keyboard. The daughter has, well, can play guitar. And she's written a few songs of her own as well. I had a listen to, she played a couple off of her phone at the end of the night through the speakers for us. And yeah, pretty good.
0: Yeah, well, I'd definitely really love to have some more Maori voices on Triple B. They have a really interesting sound as well.
1: They've got beautiful voices.
0: Yeah.
1: But, we're all about the high notes that both of them were hitting were the young one, Sam, only 19. Yeah. And sounds like the name of a song, doesn't it, really? But, yeah, at only 19 to play the guitar and write the songs that I heard, I thought, God, this is going to be an extraordinary young lady and entertainer. So, yeah, definitely like to get them here on the Saturday live at Triple B. That'd be good.
0: Well, keep a listen out for that, everyone. I was going to ask Steve a question about himself, but he has gone to play with the printer. So I guess we'll stall. Give me another interesting fact about yourself, Tony.
1: Well, I'll go on again. And last night was, for me, not musically and not service, but it was a little disappointing with the amount of people that were in there.
0: Oh, the karaoke.
1: No, this is just at the live entertainment that they have at the Vine Inn in the Billy Jack's Bar, and it's on every Saturday. Yeah, I'm going to put in a little plug for them because they really looked after us behind the bar. And the ladies, they even let me get up and sing one.
0: Because I didn't know that they did that. So
1: every Saturday night they've got live entertainment.
0: Well, you heard it here first, folks. Get down to the Vine Inn every Saturday.
1: Yeah.
0: Go see some great musicians. We might have them on the radio station if we like them. I'm usually chilling around on the weekend playing games, not knowing much. So it's nice to know that I can go and listen to some music like 10 minutes away from home.
1: Yeah.
0: Yeah,
1: give us a yell and my producer and myself will be there from time to time when we're not doing karaoke at different places. But we'll definitely be there on Saturday nights.
0: Sounds
1: just
0: good.
1: For a light tea, couple of drinks.
0: And they do great food as well.
1: Yeah, the food is amazing, really. You don't expect that in a hotel, but, these days they've got to have chefs in hotels where in my earlier days, getting a pizza out of a little oven that came out of a plastic bag or a toasted ham and cheese sandwich, that was...
0: Something that had been microwaved.
1: Well, yeah, that was a luxury for us back then. So... to have the meals that they put out, and the prices are good.
0: Yeah, I guess my generation doesn't really appreciate it much. We kind of expect quality because we expect to have certain food standards in this country because of how good our food standards are, and we forget to realise how far we've come.
1: Well, I've found that, and the people that come to the Barossa Valley from outside...
0: they always said the food's amazing.
1: On Friday, I did a wine tour for B&L cab service. Put another plug in for the boss. And I had four Americans, two males, two females, husband and wife sets.
0: You told me about this.
1: Took them to different places. They couldn't say enough nice things about the food that they've had in and around the Barossa while they were here for the 4 days. They just totally raved at Ferment Asia, for one, is one place that they went to. And they were quite amazed with the depth of the menus, the amount of and the types of food that they can get here in the Barossa. You get comments from people like that from outside, even from another country like I had on Friday. It's It's gratifying.
0: Yeah.
1: It's really nice.
0: Now, as a thanks for coming on the program, you get...
1: Oh, no, I won't.
0: You don't want a Freddo frog? Okay.
1: No,
0: I will eat yours. I've stolen them from the reception.
1: If I sucked on a chocolate now, it'll stick to the roof of my mouth.
2: Olivia's got a bowl of Freddo frogs in front of her.
0: What do I have? I have a Milky Top. I have a Hundreds and Thousands. there's a milk chocolate and... another Milky Top. Anyway.
2: Right, while you're at it, we're going to play some music.
0: I'll ask you an interesting fact about yourself afterwards. We finally have a run sheet. Everything's working.
2: Everything's working.
0: What songs have you got for us?
2: I've got a variety. I've got some Diablo Swing Orchestra, some Golf Rap, and a guy called Nelson Montana doing our favourite song.
0: Mm-hmm. Oh, one of the Shags.
2: Foot.
0: Foot. Foot. Love Foot.

0: Hello, we are back.
1: Ooh.
0: You never know how to time those sudden endings.
1: No, because I've got the computer in front of me, and I'm not giving you any hints.
0: Thanks, Steve.
1: I'll just put you on the edge.
0: Anyway, what songs did we just have?
1: That was the marvellous Diablo Swing Orchestra from Sweden. It was a song called Bedlam Sticks. We had Goldfrapp before that with Train, and for you, Foot Foot, we had My Pal Foot Foot, which is a remake of a Shag song.
0: It's
1: the Sound Mind's favourite band.
0: I'm seeing red lights on the desk. When we came in this morning, one of the songs was like really loud. Someone had set it on in Studio 2, like all the way up. I'm battling the desk today. It's angry at me for missing a program.
1: You're doing all right. Needles aren't bending.
0: I should mention, thank you to Norm for Just Country. He always gives us a great shout out at the end of his program. There were some pretty good songs on there, actually. Steve, you told me something in the break that you had never told me about.
1: I studied astronomy.
0: For like, what, 6 months?
1: 6 months, and then gave it up. Because the Adelaide Uni had observatory. But it's right in the middle of the city, so all you could really do was point the telescope straight up, like, because there was buildings around everywhere. And even then, like, the light in the city is not very good, so you were kind of limited to looking at maybe the brightest planet in the sky if it happened to be overhead.
0: And back in, what, the 90s, when there was even less light? Yeah,
1: it wasn't very good.
0: Right.
1: So that was the end of my career as an astronomer. But when I was a kid, I used to be writing. I had a telescope when I was a child. And I made my own observatory out of a cardboard box. And I crawl around on the front lawn in my cardboard box with a telescope. Some sort of mutant tank.
0: That's something we have in common. When I was a kid, I was obsessed with astronomy.
1: Really?
0: Obsessed. I wanted to work for NASA.
1: Yeah?
0: Yeah. And then I also wanted to be an animator for Disney. I had a lot of phases, but it was always kind of technical stuff.
1: Mm-hmm.
0: Yeah.
1: Yeah, because you originally wanted to be an engineer, didn't you? You were saying.
0: Yeah, I was going to. I almost went down the
1: STEM path.
0: The STEM path.
1: Yeah, and then you changed to.
0: And then I hard pivoted into music and events and arts.
1: And audio production.
0: Yeah. One interesting fact about myself is I am interviewing for another job, trying to get more hours. The events industry kind of dies after Fringe. And I won't say the company yet, but I've had two interviews with them, and it's gone pretty well, so I'm very excited to hear back from them.
1: You find out this week, don't you?
0: You find out this week. Yeah.
1: That's excellent.
0: Anyway, this I should probably... I'm going to play a sponsor if I can find them. It's sponsor 6, Barossa Valley Ice Cream. We love them here.
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0: 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And, get the word out to listeners who are in your area. Should I do the weather? It is almost 12:30. Yeah, let's do the weather.
1: Do the weather.
0: Sponsors CSA Weather. One day I will do a program where I'm running through exactly what buttons I'm pushing and kind of an insight into how we do the desk here, but not today.
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0: Thanks, Norm. Right now it is 15.5 degrees. It feels like 15.4 degrees. I don't know how you can feel.
1: Yeah, 0.1 degree.
0: 0.1 of degree difference. It is today is going to be a minimum of 7 degrees and a high of 17 degrees. 5% chance of rain. Basically, like 1 millimeter like amount of rain. UV index is still moderate. So if you're going outside, make sure to put on sunscreen.
1: Yeah, it's hard to believe, isn't it?
0: Yeah.
1: Like, you can still get burnt even when it's cloudy.
0: That's the country we live in. I never do it, but don't do what I say, not what I do. For this week, we have Monday is a high of 19 and a low of 6. Tuesday is a high of 20 and a low of 7. Wednesday is a high of 19 and a low of 10. Thursday is a high of 19 and a low of 10 with 80% chance of rain. Friday is a high of 20 and a low of 11 with a 90% chance of rain. And Saturday is a high of 20 and a low of 10 with an 80% chance of rain.
1: Hmm.
0: Cool.
1: How much rain is there on Friday?
0: On
1: there's a fair bit
0: Friday,
1: of there.
0: 10 to 20 millimetres.
1: That's good.
0: That's good.
1: Mm.
0: Okay.
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0: And I'm getting notifications from Jazzler to insert events. Anyway.
1: Well done, Olivia.
0: Thank you. I'm just going to mention something quickly. Mm-hmm. Seeing as it is the sixth program, me and Steve have decided to insert another segment where we're like kind of alternating where our interview segment.
1: We're very open to change.
0: We're very open to change. And if you guys have any ideas for things we could cover, hit Steve up on Facebook or hit up Triple B.
1: Mm-hmm.
0: So I don't know what the segment name will be, but I kind of want to cover some topics I'm interested in as well. I'm interested in talking about diversity, LGBTQ plus issues, mental health, youth issues, all of the stuff that kind of matters to me in my world and represent kind of a different demographic in the Barossa, because we're here and we're loud and proud, even though we are a minority. And so I might bring in some guests, talk about... I love Dean's program where he talks about LGBTQ labels and identities and what that means.
1: Safe space on Friday nights.
0: Mm-hmm. Shout out to Dean.
1: For the queer community.
0: Yeah.
1: And the whole program's based around diversity and equity.
0: I'm a proud bisexual and aromantic and asexual spectrum person. I'm autistic and I have ADHD. I have mental health issues and I'm quite open about that. I'm doing fine at the moment. I'm always going to do fine.
1: Yeah,
0: but
1: you absolutely sparkle.
0: Thank you. It is a real part of life, and talking about it kind of makes it easier and reminds people that you're not alone.
1: Mm.
0: And I think with the diversity stuff, I attended at the CBAA conference. I attended a really good breakout session talking about diversity in community radio, and someone who was in a wheelchair on the radio, and how like they would just seem like they're a normal person, but like people still stare at them. The goal is to kind of make your disability look boring,
1: mm-hmm.
0: and when it gets to that point, when it's normal,
1: yeah.
0: then you've kind of done your job.
1: Mm.
0: But yeah, we'll be talking about a little bit of that.
1: Because a lot of mental health is invisible.
0: Mm-hmm, definitely.
1: Physical disabilities you tend to make allowances for.
0: Mm-hmm.
1: You know, somebody in a wheelchair, you'll make room for them to pass. Somebody that's vision impaired, you'll sort of help them by describing things. But
0: And then like invisible disabilities like autism and ADHD
1: exist.
0: But like it's harder to kind of get it. There is a lot of awareness now, but it's kind of more of a push for acceptance.
1: Mm. Yeah, and it's not obviously open. It's like fairly invisible, and it's kind of hard sometimes to realise what it is and make allowances for it.
0: Mm-hmm.
1: We really want to open up a bit of awareness about these issues. So.
0: And here at the station especially, we have got a number of autistic presenters. We're working to improve our practices around mm-hmm. making accommodations. Yeah, we're always looking to change.
1: It makes life very interesting around the station too.
0: It makes life very interesting. I love having lots of different people.
1: You tend to get very different views on life,
0: mm-hmm.
1: which is really rewarding, I find.
0: Yeah.
1: It's good. All right, Olivia.
0: We have some more songs.
1: Mm.
0: So I've been to some musicals, and There's also musicals I'm going to see or I want to see. So this is a full musical bracket that I'm going to play now. And then I've also got my later bracket is going to have another two musical songs.
1: Mm.
0: So I guess I will announce these. We have Hello from the Book of Mormon, which is the opening number. And that's a really funny musical made
1: really
0: by the guys of
1: Book
0: South
1: of Mormon,
0: Park.
1: Didn't you?
0: That was great. Mm. It is very shocking, but it's hilarious. It's not for everyone.
1: Mm.
0: It's kind of about the Mormon church and some of the less fun aspects of it. Then we have She Used to Be Mine from Waitress, which is a story about a woman who falls pregnant with her abusive husband and eventually leaves him. And she gets the pie shop that she worked at. And then we have 17 Reprise from Heathers, which is the final song. Heathers is a kind of a dark comedy set in the 90s about, it's like Mean Girls, but there's like a murder subplot and the main character wants to hang out with the popular kids to kind of just be left alone, and talks about mental health and how it sucks to be a teenager. And we have Hard to Be the Bard from Something Rotten, which is a very explicit song. It's basically just talking about the main character's full of himself and is talking about how hard it is to write songs all day, and it's a fun song. But I will play an explicit warning for this whole bracket. There we go.
4: Turn up the volume. This next track contains explicit language.
0: All right. Not the next track, but yeah, we'll start with Hello by Book of Mormon.
5: Hello. My name is Elder Price, and I would like to share with you the most amazing book. Hello. My name is Elder Grant. It's a book about America a long, long time ago. It has so many awesome parts, you simply won't believe how much this book can change your life. Hello, my name is Elder Green. I would like to share with you this book of Jesus Christ.

0: safety book. It's free. No, you don't have to pay.
1: Hello.
0: Hello. My name is Elder Smith. And can I leave this book with you for you to just peruse?
1: Hello.
2: Hello.

0: would you like to change religions? I have a free book written by Jesus!
1: No, no, Elder Cunningham. That's not how we do it. You're making things up again. Just stick to the approved diet.

0: What?
1: My date for the pep rally kind of blew me off. So I was wondering if you weren't doing anything tonight, maybe we could pop some Jiffy Pop and rent a video. Something with a happy ending.
0: Are there any happy endings?

0: Hello! You asked for information on what Nicholas Bottom is writing. Our spy is here with the news.
1: Did he see me losing it?
0: He's half blind, sir.
1: Oh, good. Then he only saw half of it. You see what I did?
0: Oh, yes. Wonderful.
1: Speak, man. What news?
2: I saw Nick Bottom, I did. He paid a soothsayer to foresee what Shakespeare's greatest play would be.
1: That sneaky little thief. Why doesn't he come up with his own?

0: name everyone knows my name. I can't help it. It's still freaking hard.
1: I love that song so much. Yeah. Okay. That was Hello from the Book of Mormon, She Used to Be Mine from Waitress, 17 Reprise from Heathers, and Hard to Be the Bard from the musical Something Rotten.
2: They were good.
1: They were great.
2: I'm getting more into musicals, actually.
1: Yeah?
2: Yeah. Because when I grew up, musicals to me were what Mum and Dad played, and it was things like Carousel and Oklahoma. And
1: modern musicals are great. I still appreciate the different old stuff, but they're very different.
2: They are.
1: So now I am going to play a couple more sponsors. We have Langmuir Winery.
3: 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With its gorgeous grounds and collection of original buildings, Langmuir Winery is a must-visit destination. The Linder family and its loyal family of grape growers are united in their pursuit of wines which offer a pure expression of the parishes which make up the Barossa. The bond between them is as strong as ever and will be for generations to come. 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
1: Thank you to Langmuir Winery for being a sponsor. Now we have Kiwani's Barossa, if I can find it. There it is.
4: G'day, I'm Tom from the Barossa Kiwanis. 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
1: Thank you to Barossa Kiwanis for being a sponsor. And again, if you want to be a sponsor, just get in touch with Triple B. All right. So now we have one of our favourite segments. Where is it?
5: BB Behind the Scenes.
1: So this is the segment where we talk about all about what we've been doing in the month at Triple B.
2: In our production capacity and also just bumming around the station.
1: Yeah, and so I guess this one's going to cover the last 2 months.
2: It is, because we're running late. This.
1: So what are we going to do? What are we going to do in 2 weeks? What are we going to talk about then? We'll work it out.
2: We'll recap today's program.
1: Something I should mention, right now we have auditions for the next Cinderella play. This is years later.
2: This is what's happening in Cinderella's life 5 to 10 years after the other play that we did, where she became a princess. And, yeah, we won't spoil it because you'll have to listen to it to find out.
1: And is the fairy godmother going to be returning?
2: Fairy godmother is returning, but she's been kind of sidestepped into another role.
1: Right.
2: The stepsisters are... I don't want to spoil it.
1: All right, you have to listen to it later, and it will be a podcast, so you can go back and listen to it on demand.
2: But it's called Cinderella Happy Never After, so
1: great.
2: It gives you a clue.
1: Cool. So what else have we done?
2: Look, we've done a lot of things. We went to the medieval fair last weekend. Which was quite interesting. That was at Gumaraka. So we've expanded our boundaries a little bit and we're starting to conquer the hills now.
1: Nice.
2: But that was good. Typical medieval fair weather. It was raining. But our new marquee held up wonderfully.
1: Great.
2: We didn't get wet at all. and that was quite good. Did some mead tasting, which was like...
1: I'm so sad I missed that.
2: The highlight. Yeah, I know. Yeah, you were hanging out for that, but you were ill.
1: I had gastro.
2: Yeah, I had gastro the week before. That's why Sound Minds is 2 weeks late.
1: Yep.
2: What else did we do, Olivia? We have done...
1: The Youth Expo is coming up.
2: Youth Expo is coming up on the 20th of May, which is at Nuri High School. It's for the Year 11s and 12s to show basically what's available in the Valley for volunteering and for youth. So as they're going through school and ending school, they can branch out and start learning things.
1: I think I remember when I was in year 10, they make the year 10s put on the stalls and do a bunch of activities.
2: Mm-hmm.
1: I don't know if that's the Youth Expo, but there was some other event. And then the year 12, like all the other year levels can go and see it. And it was like about working together and coming up with ideas.
2: Mm-hmm.
1: And our stall was going to be a Pop Tarts, like a Pop Cakes stall.
2: Mm-hmm.
1: And then before it happened, I changed high schools. But I planned it all out and I finished the assignment for
2: it. So somebody else took all the glory.
1: Yep.
2: Oh, okay. Yeah, I think this one's mainly for volunteer organisations.
1: Mm-hmm.
2: So that, yeah, basically kids can get involved. We'll be there running like a dummy radio station. We'll, you know, let all the kids have a try of all the equipment, explain what everything is, and basically do a broadcast without it going to air.
1: Yeah.
2: So, yeah, if you're listening and you're in year 11, 12 at Nuri, come along and see us, and Olivia will guide you through how to be a presenter.
1: Yes. Very excited to get some youth presenters.
2: Yeah.
1: More youth presenters here.
2: So we did some short plays as well.
1: Yes, we've done a lot of short plays.
2: We've got a backlog now and they're going up every month onto our website and you can listen to that. So Olivia and I were very busy doing live sound effects, which is quite interesting.
1: Mm-hmm.
2: It's hard work actually, isn't it?
1: Yeah, it's very hard work. You have to be very on. Mm. And it works for my ADHD because I can kind of ADHD hyper-fixate.
2: Your face when you're doing it. Yeah, the tongue's out one corner of the mouth and the eyes are just...
1: The eyebrows are like up here.
2: You don't say a word, you're just pressing buttons. Yeah, it's fairly mentally, it's demanding but rewarding.
1: Yeah.
2: At the end of it, you get a big buzz out of doing it, right?
1: The social day.
2: Social day we had for all our presenters and volunteers, and that was good. Richard ran a quiz, a bit like Spicks and Specks, wasn't it?
1: What did you think of that one, Tony? What did you think of the social day?
6: Oh, that was interesting. Ooh.
1: Are you on? Yeah, you should be on.
6: Yep.
1: There we go.
6: Yeah, that was really interesting.
2: Actually. You were on our team, weren't you? Yeah. Sound Minds, the first round, we were well down.
6: Yeah, we should have been able to get a lot more of those songs right.
2: We did pretty well, though. By the end of it, we were a very close second.
6: We were pretty much on zero for quite a while, weren't we?
1: Steve did a round between the two of us and me with some 2010s, 2020 song, and I got everyone right.
2: Yeah,
1: I felt a little bit singled out.
2: Yeah,
1: I don't know 70 songs, but I'm learning.
2: Well, they were before your time, I think.
1: Yeah. It's, about how many years?
2: 30-odd years?
1: 34 years.
2: Before your time.
1: Yeah.
2: But we did all right.
1: Mm-hmm. Okay, and we have new programs.
2: Yeah, we've got Jaden, who is doing the in Tavern of a Thousand Tales.
1: Mm-hmm.
2: Where Jaden's very interesting. Jaden's really into games.
1: Yes.
2: So really this whole thing's basic. Yeah, yeah, he's basically like an innkeeper and sort of plays songs from games, talks about games, tells stories of some of his Dungeon and Dragon quests, and it's a really good program. We've also, I think, Dean has started doing Safe Space, which is for the queer community. Mm-hmm. That's on a Friday evening, which is really good.
1: Yeah.
2: So, yeah, we've got a lot of new things happening.
1: Yeah. Also, I will mention Cloudy is playing at Pierophon today.
2: Cloudy will be starting in about 5 minutes.
1: So if you get bored of listening to us, head down there and say hi and say we sent you.
2: Well, bring your earbuds and listen to us in the breaks.
1: Yeah.
2: or when we finish at 3 o'clock, race down there and catch the last hour of Cloudy. Because we had Cloudy live on air, a few weeks ago.
1: Doing some songs live
2: at Triple B. Cool. Yeah. It was really good. She did an acoustic set, played half a dozen songs and it was really good.
1: Yeah, and before I get into I'll mention that in a second. I was going to say that there's a new song release from one of the – a new album release from one of the artists I listened to, Neone, she is kind of like dark fantasy almost, very, very interesting vibes. And her new album, How to Kill a Fairy Tale, has been released. So go listen to that. But yeah, this segment is kind of all about what volunteers do, what volunteers can do, what we do at the station, kind of encouraging people to be volunteers.
2: Oh, we've got a new member for our production team.
1: Yeah, we
2: Patrick,
1: do.
2: Patrick, the captain, is back. Captain yes. used to, or Patrick, known as the captain, used to do all of our production and left, and I kind of inherited the role, but that was a couple of years ago. But he's back and he's doing a program, I think, on Wednesday's Voodoo Lounge.
1: Yeah.
2: But he'll also be helping out with production.
1: And we should try and get him on Sound Minds.
2: I think so.
1: About how production used to look like at Triple B.
2: Because he's actually went to school and learnt.
1: so we can talk about that.
2: Yeah.
1: Yeah, cool. But yeah, if you want to be a volunteer at Triple B, we've got so many different roles you can help out at. You can do one role, you can do multiple roles. You can do production, voice acting, script writing, be a presenter, you can be on the board, you can do admin. There's so many different
2: podcasts.
1: Things. Podcasting.
2: We host podcasts.
1: Yeah, so. Live at Triple B. Also, if you're an artist, hit us up. And if you want to play some of your songs, we'd love supporting local artists here at Triple B.
6: Absolutely.
1: Absolutely. Yeah. And we're looking for a wide variety of voices. So if you're old, if you're young, if you're a bit quirky like me, come in.
2: And the plays are good, like if you really want to, you know, if you're interested.
1: Yeah, the plays are so fun.
2: Being in a play,
1: it's
2: radio play.
1: It's kind of
2: play.
1: Richard's baby. It's very proud of it.
2: Anyway.
1: You've
2: got some more music.
1: The first song I've got is Home from Beetlejuice, which is kind of like one of the final act songs. Beetlejuice was, I think, a movie in the 90s. I've seen it with Winona Ryder, and it was a great movie.
2: There's a part two out now, too.
1: Yeah, it's a part two. When I played Heathers, that's coming to Adelaide, and Beetlejuice is also coming to Adelaide end of this year. And then we've got There, Right There from Legally Blonde, the musical, which I would also love to see. It's about a woman who is kind of in... kind of those, like, one of those stereotypical really super feminine girls who gets into law school to be with a guy and actually does really well and becomes a lawyer in, like, fashion cases. And that was based on a movie. And then we've got Midnight Sun by Zara Larsson, who I've kind of been listening to. She's blown up a lot recently. And then we've got Circles by George Alice, who is touring. These artists that I'm playing, they're touring this year. I had a look on Spotify, and it shows all the events that are coming to Adelaide.
2: You've got your whole 12 months planned, haven't you?
1: Yeah. So George Alice won Triple J on Earth. She was from Faith, so she's local. And then we have Rise by Public Image Limited, which Steve revealed to me actually really likes their stuff.
2: With so John Lydon, ex-Sex Pistols.
1: Yeah.
2: And they're touring 2027, I think, early next year.
1: So, yeah.
2: So that'd be good.
1: We'll start with Home from Beetlejuice.
2: Here we go.

0: create. This guy's not gay, I say not gay.
1: That is the elephant in the room. Well, it's irrelevant to assume that a man who wears perfume is automatically radically fey.
0: But look at his coiffed and crispy locks.
2: Look at his silk translucent socks.
0: There's the eternal paradox. Look what we're seeing.
2: What are we seeing?
0: Is he gay?
2: Of course he's gay.
0: Or European?

0: Give me a chance to crack this guy. I have an idea I'd like to try.
1: The floor is yours.
0: So, Mr. Argitakos, this alleged affair with Ms. Wyndham has been going on for...
2: 2 years.
0: And your first name again is?
2: Nikos.
0: And your boyfriend's name is?
2: Carlos.
3: Sorry, I misunderstand. You say boyfriend, I thought you say best friend. Carlos is my best friend.
4: You bastard! You lying bastard! That's it! I no cover for you, no more! He bust! I have...

0: Oh my god, I did that. That sounded smooth. Okay, we're back.
1: Yes.
0: I guess I'll...
1: It was a nice long break.
0: I'll back announce those. Mm-hmm. We had Home from Beetlejuice. We had There, Right There from Legally Blonde. We had Midnight Sun by Zara Larsson. Circles by George Alice. And Rise by Public Image Limited.
1: Mm.
0: So now... It's 22 past one. I will do the weather.
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0: And right now it is 16.3 degrees and feels like 14.1, so that's a bit more of a difference. You've got a high, a low of 7 and a high of 17 today. Make sure you're wearing a sunscreen if you're outside. I know you don't think you need it, but trust me, you do. You regret it. Later.
1: Yeah, come inside looking like a tomato.
0: All right, that's been the weather.
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0: And now we've got another sponsor for you guys before we get into some more music and then start talking about interesting technology stuff.
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0: Thank you so much to Barossa Bowland for sponsoring us. If you want to be a sponsor, please hit us up. We love our sponsors here at Triple B. And now we have some songs that you've chosen, Steve.
1: Yes, we do.
0: You can announce these ones.
1: Yes, we do. We've got Sultry with Sparkly Socks, Earthside with Closest I've Come, and one of my favourite bands, Black Midi, with a song called Talking Head. So let's start off with Sparkly Socks.
0: Take it away.

0: And we are back.
1: We are indeed.
0: That was a fun little bit at the end.
1: Yeah, that was a surprise.
0: It was saying bye. I had to get the last word in.
1: Yeah, they were good though. One of my favourite bands from, they're British. They're only young too, really young guys. Black Midi, Talking Heads. And had Earthside before that, the closest I've come. And Sparkly Socks by Salt Tree, Australian band.
0: I'm battling with the desk again. Some reason, I have your mic like half the volume of mine and it's still sometimes peak. It's weird. Anyway.
1: I'm probably sitting closer. There we go.
0: Sit how you're comfortable.
1: I'll just sit back comfortable in the chair. I'll lean back, put my legs on the desk.
0: Ah. Okay. So, yeah, you've announced the songs. Now.
1: What do we have now, Olivia?
0: What do we have now? Let me get it up.
2: BB behind the booth.
1: Every time I hear that, it just gets me.
0: I think I did a really good read on that as well.
1: Oh, the things I make you do.
0: Jeez. Yeah.
1: Come on, you got to make it it took a few shots too, didn't it?
0: It took a few shots. Yeah, something as well. So this is the segment where we talk about lots of interesting technology in audio, and we decided to go back in time. But something really interesting when we're talking about like stings and voiceover recordings and how voice is recorded and how you can produce sounds now. Steve has enough audio recordings of me to make an accurate sounding AI of my voice, and he's played it to me and it sounds really accurate.
1: It's scary. Freaky. Yeah.
0: Yeah.
1: Because I had to put something on the end of one of our promos, sponsor of Triple B or something like that, and had to be done that night. And Olivia was elsewhere, probably attending a musical somewhere, somewhere interstate probably. And so I got so many recordings of Olivia like doing things. So I dropped it into this AI and typed in, you know, proud sponsor of Triple B, and it came out and oh no, that's freaky. That just sounded like Olivia. I don't need Olivia anymore.
0: And it's a really interesting conversation about ethics and when it's okay to use that. Like if you have a sponsor that's playing and you need something done that night, then maybe that's an okay scenario. But then it's like, do you need to put in disclaimers? Like it's, especially for small community radio stations like us, we're still figuring it out, especially with how new AI is. So we talked a bit about that in the past. If when we get our on-demand system up, go back and listen to those episodes. And if we ever make this a podcast, we talked all about AI and how to use it. And in a future episode, we're probably going to have your friend Tony in to talk about how he creates his AI music.
1: Yeah, which is actually quite good. It's not just, we'll go into it later, but you can use it as a quick sort of songwriting thing, or you can use it as an actual tool.
0: Yeah.
1: And, you know, use it as a creative thing, not a replacement. So we'll do that.
0: On that. Are we going to – should we mention the Google thing now or in the news?
1: I'll do that later.
0: Do that later.
1: Yeah.
0: All right.
1: Yeah. Okay. So this is brought to you by the Sound Minds Research Institute.
0: Exactly. Take it away,
1: where we
0: Steve.
1: Have a whole warehouse full of researchers tapping away and finding out things. So what we've been talking about, we've been doing a series on recording sounds and the different ways of recording them over the ages. And basically, it's divided into four sort of eras or periods. We had the acoustic era, which was just purely mechanical, no electrics involved. After that, we had the electronic era, where they started bringing in amplifiers and electronics to record things. Magnetic came after that, where we started getting tape, magnetic tape, magnetic wire. And finally, the era we're in now, which is digital. But we're going back to the acoustic era and talking about wax cylinder recordings this week.
0: Yeah.
1: Or this month. Last episode, we talked about a device called a phonautograph, which was in 1857. A guy called Edward Leon Scott de Martinville. And that was an acoustic horn which collected the sound, which was connected to a stylus. and they pulled a bit of soot-covered paper through it and it inscribed the actual sound wave. So it didn't record the actual sound, it recorded a picture of the sound. So 20 years later, Thomas Edison invented something called a phonograph, where he had a thin sheet of tinfoil wrapped around a cylinder, and basically the same idea. You spoke into this big horn which collected the sound, and that vibrated the diaphragm and made little indentations onto the tinfoil. So it wore out after a couple of plays. It wasn't really practical. It was more a novelty. So what he basically scrapped that idea after a while and went and invented the incandescent electric light and turned his attention elsewhere. A light bulb went off in his head and said, this is no good, I'm going to invent a light bulb. So the early models of these things were hand cranked and they were later spring driven, and they used different size horns to give different tones and different volumes. If you had a band, you'd use one size sort of horn to record on it. But it was actually picked up after Edison dropped this idea. It was picked up by Alexander Graham Bell, who, as we know, invented the telephone, and who the telephone bell was named after.
0: Yeah. Yeah, sure.
1: You wouldn't have heard a telephone bell. It's all
0: electronics,
1: so I didn't know if you get that or not. But anyway, Graham Bell used it and introduced like a wax as a recording medium. The wax was like it was actually not really a wax. It's a metal salt, but it was kind of a little bit soft like wax, but a bit more durable. So He invented a thing called the graphophone in 1888, which is 11 years later, which was produced commercially by the Dictaphone Corporation. Originally, they were invented as a dictaphone because the wax used to wear out once again after a number of plays. So the whole idea was that a boss would sort of dictate something, hand it off to one of the secretaries who'd then type it out, and you could get rid of the wax sort of thing later. But people actually started getting interested in recording music on it. So once there was a big market like that, Edison dropped his light bulb and went back to building these things. And so he adopted a thicker all wax cylinder. And the idea of that was that you could actually shave it down afterwards and record something else on it. So it's reusable. It's like almost like one of the RW, CD-ROMs that we used to get.
0: Oh, wow.
1: So the early machines at home had a playback needle, but they also had a shaver so you could get rid of what was on it and then record like your own voice or your family, sitting around the piano or something like that. You could make your own recordings. So these cylinders were roughly the size and shape of a drink can. They were hollow. 115 millimetres long, 57 millimetres diameter. The original playback speed was 120 RPM, so they went around quite quick. And later on, to increase the fidelity, they went to 144 RPM. And in 1902, finalised as a standard 160 RPM. So they were actually made by other companies as well as Ericsson's. They were made by Pathé. And these people made their own cylinders. Some of them were larger ones, so 230 millimetres long. And a bigger diameter, it made them able to record louder volume. You could get sort of inscribed more onto it. And made it better for public performances. So these cylinders came in different types. The original one was a brown wax. They were made from 1888 to 1902. But it was, like I said, not really a wax. It was a metallic soap where you got fatty acids combined with metal salts. Felt like wax and it was mouldable but quite fragile. And
0: yeah, so I understand you have an audio recording to play this.
1: I do have one to play. These things lasted generally about 2 minutes. That was all the recording you could get on them. And like I said, quite fragile. So
0: I mean, I've got 2 minutes is great for back then.
1: Yeah. And the funny thing, like, you couldn't really put a label on these things. So they used to actually announce before the song. So if you ever hear in these old wax cylinders, generally they start off with, you know, the name of the song and who's doing it. Mm-hmm. So I've got one that was recorded in 1891. This is a track called Bellboy. So I'll just play a little bit. And as we go through these, they use different material to build these cylinders, which we'll go through in a minute.
0: So should I take mics off or should we talk?
1: No, I'll just play a very short bit.
0: Yeah.
1: But the quality kind of improves as you go along. So this was 1891, recorded on brown wax, Bellboy. And are you going to play? Yes, you are.
0: Oh, yeah.
3: A baritone solo, the Bellboy, sung by Jesus Myers.

0: Yeah, so as you can hear, that's kind of really not the best quality. But at the time, it was an absolute revolution. So this is probably one of the first commercial things ever recorded. So following that, they came up with a different sort of cylinder. From 1902 to 1912, they made what was called a gold moulded. These were actually reproducible. The early ones, like the brown wax, you couldn't really copy them. They could make a limited number of copies because they wore out so quickly. So to mass produce them, they'd actually get a band in and they'd set up, you know, half a dozen recorders with all horns clustered around this band.
1: Mm-hmm.
0: And the band would play these things over and over as they changed the cylinders to get a number.
1: Yeah,
0: later on, they developed a thing called a pantograph, which was the playback needle was actually connected to an arm and it could inscribe onto another cylinder.
1: Mm.
0: So they could mass produce sort of things like that. But basically these things didn't last long once they were played. So the gold moulded Amberol was actually, when they inscribed these things, the original master, they'd put them in a vacuum chamber and infuse it with gold vapour. This coated it with like a metallic sort of coating. But what that meant was they could then electroplate it with copper to make quite a firm master.
1: And then you can play it back.
0: Well, the master, the copper one, what they could do is actually inject wax inside that.
1: Mm.
0: When the wax cooled, it'd come out. So you could make any number of copies because the copper master didn't wear out once it was built.
1: Mm-hmm.
0: So you could actually reproduce these things and it became like commercially usable. Also, the quality was somewhat better.
1: Mm-hmm.
0: I've got one here.
1: You've got another recording?
0: Yeah, this one was recorded in 1904.
1: What would you do about your notes?
0: Well, yeah, I know. I had to turn the page.
1: Every program he hands me a thing of notes and it just gets longer and longer.
0: I had to turn the page. Okay, so this is called The Man Behind. This was recorded in 1904 on gold moulded Amberol.
2: Comic duet, The Man Behind, sung by Collins and Harlan, Edison Records.

0: with modesty. In battle, it's the man in front that's always shot, you'll find. But the general gets the credit for he is the man behind, the man behind.
1: The man behind, the man behind.
2: It's better quality, too.
3: Yeah.
2: You can hear what they're saying. That's really amazing.
3: Yeah, they started improving. The next improvement, they actually added carbon lamp black to these gold-bolted wax cylinders, and it made them harder, and they could actually put finer grooves in them. So that increased the play length to 4 minutes. And these things played, like I said, at 160 RPM, and you could inscribe 200 lines per inch. So we've got a song here that was recorded on the Black Amber Roll. And this is Bonnie Leezy Lindsay. This was recorded in 1910.

0: God, but their names and faces I've not forgot. And as sure as I stand on the spot, I'm in love with Bonnie Lizzie Lindsay.
1: So that was 1910. That was recorded on one of the Black Amber Rolls.
2: It's crazy to think that was over 100 years ago.
1: Yeah, and you can hear their voice. So
2: 120 years ago.
1: Yeah. So I mean, they'd be long gone, those people. But
2: they due to that technology, they were able to have their legacies and voices preserved.
1: Yeah, exactly. And it's one of the we had writing, but this is one of the. Well, the first way, I suppose photography was another, but to actually, record somebody's living, reproducing their voice and just keeping their legacy alive for, well, like you said, over 110 years now.
2: And I should say while we're at it that apologies for not saying anything before, but obviously these recordings do have the voices of people who have died. I just want to be respectful to any Indigenous peoples listening to this program. We do have a few more recordings to play. It's obviously wonderful technology, and it's about the technology, I think. If you're listening and you prefer not to listen back to those, just tune out and then come back for the information, because the information's really interesting.
1: Mm.
2: Yeah.
1: Yeah, it fascinates me. And these things, like I said, this is the acoustic era, so they're purely mechanical.
2: Mm-hmm.
1: There's no electrics involved at all. It's just the energy for creating these things comes from sound pressure, from a voice. And they had a whole... you had one crack at recording these. You couldn't edit them.
2: Mm-hmm.
1: You couldn't go back. Once the cylinder was built, you couldn't really go back and, redo it. And to set these things up was quite amazing. It was quite a technical achievement. The guys were really skilled. They had different size horns for different, like I said, for different bands. Like a vocalist would have one sort of thing that's responded pretty much to voice frequency. Or a brass band would have a different horn than an orchestra, where you've got, brass band's a lot more bass driven. Orchestra's got a lot more treble, so the horn actually decided the quality and which frequencies you could reproduce.
2: Mm-hmm.
1: 1912 to 1929, they brought out probably the ultimate. It was called a Blue Amberol, and it was marked as being indestructible. It was made from a plaster core, and it had celluloid on the surface layer, which was quite different than the wax they used. It lasted a lot longer. It was once again made by... creating a wax master, electroplating it, covering that with a good copper master, and then injecting this celluloid inside it to get the cylinder. So,
2: all right, we're going to play another recording now.
1: Blue Amberol. Yes, we do. We have a recording called A Way Out on the Mountain. This is probably one of the last sort of eras of... music recorded on a cylinder. This was recorded in 1929. But once again, the quality, as they went through, the quality's improved.
2: Mm-hmm.
1: So this is a guy called Frankie Marvin and a song called Away on the Mountain. You can actually hear from the scratches this is spinning a lot faster than the earlier ones.
3: For a farewell trip, here's Susie Jane, goodbye at the fountain. I'm going, says I, to the land of the sky, away out on the mountain. I said, away out.
1: Yes, that's got a certain charm to it with the scratches and things.
2: Mm-hmm.
1: There's hundreds of millions of these cylinders were sold. Edison alone sold 21 million. And these things were actually used, we've mentioned, as dictaphones in offices.
2: Mm-hmm.
1: They're actually continued to be made up until the 1950s, even well past when, electronic stuff and tape was invented. There's a modern machine called an archaeophone, which was designed in 1998, and that plays all sizes of cylinders. That uses a very lightweight tone arm. It's got modern electric phono cartridge. Mm-hmm. And that's designed for use in archives for actually transcribing these cylinders and saving them to digital format. So with noise reduction software, it gives quite a good quality and demonstrates what these early recordings can sound like. So I've got one here that's recorded in 1904, but it's played on the Archaeophone and it's got some noise reduction and modern sort of techniques to improve the quality.
2: Yeah.
1: So once again, this would be one of the earliest songs recorded, but it's reproduced on modern equipment with different sort of technology reducing a bit of the noise. So it's French national anthem. Des empereurs, des dispenses, le pauvre peuple est mis dans les fers. So yeah, a bit of modern technology can kind of bring these things back to life.
2: I remember hearing on YouTube seeing some recordings of Queen Elizabeth. I don't know if it was the second. I think it was the second or the first.
1: It wouldn't be the first.
2: It wouldn't be the first. It would be the second.
1: She was in like 1600.
2: And someone had gone through and enhanced her voice with modern technology and you could hear what she sounded like and it was really special.
1: Mm.
2: Yeah.
1: Yeah, modern tech's great. I mean, we use that a lot in production, don't we? Like if we got background noise for our interviews and things like that, there's...
2: Adobe Podcast.
1: Yeah, a lot of modern techniques you can absolutely just... kill all the background noise.
2: Mm-hmm. And that is another ethical use of AI
1: absolutely.
2: Enhance things.
1: Yeah, using it as a tool.
2: Now, you've got a recording that was recorded recently and these guys are still around, right?
1: Yeah, this was recorded in 1996 by another of my favourite bands, They Might Be Giants, and actually did a live performance at the Edison Laboratories.
2: Mm.
1: And as part of that performance, they recorded the song on... one of the original Edison phonographs.
2: Wow.
1: So I'll play that for you. It's called I Can Hear You, and this is by They Might Be Giants.
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0: Anyway, that's an example of pretty much a modern song recorded on.
1: It sounds more modern. It almost sounds, it sounds kind of 50s, but yeah, you can tell it was recorded more recently.
0: Mm. Yeah.
1: Now I will quickly do the weather because it is just hit 2 o'clock. Here we go.
2: This is a weather update brought to you by Triple BFM's media partner, The Leader, the Barossa's favourite newspaper.
1: And right now in Newry, it is 16.3 degrees and it feels like 16.2. High of lower 7 and a high of 17. It's basically the warmest it's going to get today. Again, put on your sunscreen if you're going outside. But yeah, stay warm, everyone. It's gonna be quite cold tonight, about 9, 8, 7 degrees.
0: Ooh.
1: Yeah. So now you've got some songs. We'll get through into
0: got
1: this
0: some
1: pretty
0: songs
1: quickly.
0: Oh, I just forgot to mention, if you are interested in hearing a lot of these old recordings, there's a website called UCSB Cylinder Audio Archive.
1: Mm-hmm.
0: If you go into there, it's got heaps and heaps and heaps of information about cylinder recordings and a whole collection of really, really old songs. So, I mean, some of the songs are great. They're quite cute.
1: And if you...
0: I don't think you get language warnings for them.
1: Yeah. And there's also pspatialaudio.com.
0: Yep, that's another one.
1: And if you're interested in talking, like coming into the station and talking to us about this and doing

0: cylinder recorder, we're moving to the high tech.
1: Yeah, we'd love to have you. Thanks for listening. Mm. We're going to play some music now.
0: So you got some music, Liv.
1: Yes, I have some music now.
0: Well done.
1: Nice. This is a new release that came out last month that was just a few days after Sound Minds, so I couldn't quite play it on that program. It's Night at the Opera by Emmy. Emmy is great. She is an American artist. She has ADHD like me, and I love her stuff. Then we have D&D plus Asexuality by Skull Puppies. I love that because it kind of talks about like asexual identities and just wanting to be friends with people and wanting to play D&D with them and kind of the experience of not being as into love as everyone else. Then we've got This Is Home by Cavetown, which is a really cool transgender artist. He's great. I saw him live at Laneway. Mm. And In My Mind by Amanda Palmer, which has explicit language, and it kind of talks about the experience of not really being the person you want to be but then realising you're good enough.
0: She's great. I love Amanda Palmer. Yeah.
1: All right, let's get into that. You ready?
0: Yeah.
1: Okay.
0: Let's do it.
1: Hit play. There we go. Nope, that is the last song.
0: That's the right one.
1: I mean, we can go backwards if you want.
0: No, that's the right one.
1: There we go.

0: Yep, and we are back. And now we have another special guest. Say hi.
1: Hi.
0: This is Claire. This is Rich's daughter.
1: No.
2: Granddaughter.
0: Granddaughter. Sorry.
2: And how are you, Claire?
1: Good.
0: Something I ask when I have someone on is a special fact about themselves. So do you have anything like you really like to do or any shows you really like?
1: I've got a movie that's Zootopia 2.
0: Oh, yeah, I heard that came out. I'm actually really excited to see that.
1: I've already watched it.
0: Oh, is it good?
1: About 10 times.
0: Yeah.
2: 10 times?
0: Yeah.
2: You'd know it off by heart. You'd know all the words, wouldn't you?
1: No, there's not many songs in it.
2: Oh, okay.
0: What do you like about that movie?
1: At the end, when the beaver puts a butt on the snake's tail and then shakes the snake's
2: doing
1: tail.
2: All the actions.
0: Yeah.
2: And you went to the medieval fair last week, didn't you?
1: Yep.
2: And what did you enjoy there? What was the best?
1: The sword fighting.
0: Yeah. Mm-hmm. I wish I could have seen that. You were like saying they were like swinging their arms around. Like, do you remember who won?
1: Nope.
0: No.
1: I can't even remember a single name.
0: That's okay.
2: One was called Sir Richard. I know that.
1: Oh, mm-hmm. Yeah, he won.
2: Yeah.
0: Oh, yeah.
2: He was the Chinese knight. And, yeah, because your pop interviewed him, and he was very funny.
1: Oh, I never listened to any of the interviews.
0: Yeah. Richard talks a lot, so sometimes you know. Yeah.
2: And you got an iPad.
1: Yeah.
2: You're saying, yeah. And so what do you got on that? You got movies?
1: No, just
2: games.
1: Games and books.
2: Oh, that's right. What's your favourite book?
1: Partysaurus Rex.
0: Oh, what's that about?
1: A Rex that has a party in Andy's bathtub.
0: Oh, love that. So that's Toy Story, right?
1: Yes.
0: Yeah.
2: Okay.
0: Oh, I remember Toy Story. That was released in the 90s. That was actually a really good film because I think when they made Toy Story 2, someone at Disney almost deleted that. And they had a lot of the backup files for that at someone's house when they were pregnant and they were working on it and they saved the movie. Mm. Yeah, there almost wasn't a Toy Story 2.
2: Mm.
0: Yeah.
2: So you would have been bored. couldn't have read it.
0: Yeah. Anyway, is there anything else you want to say? You don't have to. No?
2: No, shaking your head.
0: That's okay. Should we play a little bit more music,
2: We'll
0: Steve?
2: Play some more music. Yeah.
0: Thank you for coming on, Claire. It was nice to talk to you.
2: Let Claire get back to her iPad. No, you want to stay here now. Oh, you were very keen all of a sudden. So it took you ages to get you on the radio and now you can't get you off.
0: Yeah.
2: Okay.
0: All right. What songs have you got?
2: These are all AMRAP. Which is Australian music, and these are all fairly new. These were all within the last 2 months, I would say.
0: Yeah,
2: so I can start with Emily Ricks and tune called.
0: This one has an explicit warning, so I.
2: Oh yes, you better play that.
0: Turn up the volume. This next track contains explicit language. All right, are you ready to go?
2: Emily Ricks.

0: And we are back. Hello, hello. Claire has gone back out into the other room to talk with the people doing auditioning for the plays, which is great timing because we're going to talk about more adult subjects now. We have our last segment, Beyond the Booth.
1: Beyond the Booth!
2: Thank you, Olivia.
0: So this is our segment where we talk about world topics, Australian news.
2: What's
0: been happening in the world. And kind of, I guess, like locally, internationally, nationally, talk about interesting stuff that you kind of really can't talk about earlier in the program. We're running a little bit behind schedule today, so we're kind of going to rapid fire some of these. But also, I think we, as a program, we want to get back to some Australian news because we have been talking about Trump for the last, like, four programs. And he has been up to a lot. But I think something you mentioned in a few programs ago was his strategy of overwhelming people with his news and hitting them with other things to cover things up.
2: Well, he's certainly been doing that with this war. It's like Schrodinger's war. It's a war that's not a war. It's on one day, it's off the next. He's destroyed all their nuclear capabilities, but they're only 2 weeks away from building a bomb. The Strait of Hormuz is open, but we're blockading it.
0: So there's only so much you can cover it until it gets excessive. So I think we need to try and strike a careful balance. We need to shed light on what he's doing. But also, I guess, a certain amount we kind of really can't let it get to us. Life does have to go on and it sucks and you kind of feel like, well, I mean, like at the end of the day, what's the point? But this is the world we live in and we're kind of just going to find joy in the things we can. So after this, we will have the new Sound Minds Department of Encouraging News with a story about David Attenborough, which is really great. So let's talk about, what the hell everyone's up to now. What's going on with Trump and then what's going on in Australia?
2: So I guess the big news here is the by-election in Farrer.
0: Yeah.
2: Which was overwhelmingly
0: taken
2: by One Nation, which is quite interesting. I think they
0: got
2: 52% of the vote against, and that all pretty much came from the Liberal Party. Liberals lost 31%. The Independent came second with about 32% of the vote.
0: And you were saying Labor didn't even run.
2: Labor didn't field a candidate, which is kind of understandable, actually. The seat of Farrer since 1949 has been held solely by Liberals, or went through a run with the Nationals in the 80s when Tim Fischer, who was the leader of the Nationals, held that seat. So it was Susan Ley's, and the reason the by-election has happened is basically Susan Ley.
0: I will say, while we get into some political analysis, some of the things we are stating here are facts, but I just want to put a quick disclaimer about out there that the views and opinions expressed in this program, those are the speakers and do not necessarily reflect the views or positions of the entities they represent, which being Triple B. So we are quite opinionated people. Obviously, we want to keep quite neutral on the program, but you can kind of tell that we have certain biases and opinions about things. And a lot of that comes from fact, but there are, I guess, the way you present things kind of just show a bias. So, for example, I think it's fairly important for all different kinds of people to be accepted, whereas other people might necessarily not like particular groups of people. And that just comes from different life experiences. We do dive into some political analysis and opinion.
2: So this is quite interesting. I think, as I was saying, it's because it's been conservative, like overwhelmingly conservatively held since 1949. Labor didn't field a candidate. They had one in the last election, and I think they got 15% of the vote. So basically, that 15% seems to have gone to One Nation or the Independent. So if Labor had fielded a candidate, it could have been quite a different result. I think the Independent would possibly have been in this time. So this is the first time One Nation's had anyone in the House of Reps.
0: And you were talking about how this might encourage Pauline Hanson to run for House of Reps.
2: She's been making noises about running in 2028 for the House of Reps, mm-hmm. which means she'd have to leave the Senate and then basically get nominated for an electorate. And
0: yeah, but the thing is, if she doesn't get in, she's out of politics.
2: Correct, yeah.
0: So it's a gamble. And it's a gamble that could pay off for her side, or a gamble that could pay off for the other side of the political spectrum.
2: Yeah, it is a big gamble, because who knows? I mean, they're garnering a lot of support at the moment, but it seems to be a bit universal. Like, there's a lot of right-wing kind of parties, swings in different countries.
0: But there's also a lot more of a left-wing swing.
2: There is now, yeah.
0: Yeah.
2: Which brings us to Hungary.
0: Yeah.
2: Hungary, Viktor Orban.
0: After 16 years, the previous prime minister got voted out. Mm. And now a new prime minister has been elected.
2: Orban is very, very right-wing conservative and very authoritarian. Quite a bit of corruption going on.
0: So Peter Magyar has been sworn in as Hungary's new prime minister.
2: Mm-hmm.
0: Yeah. So I've heard a lot of people over there are quite happy about that. But
2: Orbán was, like I said, very authoritarian. There was a lot of corruption, a lot of, jobs for the boys and things like that.
0: Yeah.
2: Held in very high regard by Donald Trump and his camp. Yep. Kind of Trump's modelling a little bit on Orban's sort of the way Orban ran things.
0: Yeah.
2: Yeah, good news for Hungary.
0: Mm. Yeah. Then Putin has suggested that the Ukraine war is coming to an end.
2: That'll be interesting.
0: I've overheard that. That was on the AI summary. I would suggest everyone to take that with a grain of salt, especially knowing Russia and Putin. But that's a good sign.
2: It's going to be very interesting, actually, because NATO's in a lot of trouble at the moment. America's threatening to pull out. A lot of places I think about five or six different countries, most of Scandinavia and Spain, Italy, Britain have refused their airspace to US aircraft. Basically not allowed to fly through these airspace anymore. And as a reprisal of that, Trump's threatening to pull all of the US troops out of Germany, which have been one of the biggest sort of blocking points for Russian expansion. You know, the fact you've got quite a number of American troops based within on their borders almost.
0: And so I think there is reason to suspect or believe that Trump does support Putin over Ukraine.
2: I think you're pretty bang on there.
0: Mm-hmm. The ISIS brides have come back to Australia.
2: Yeah, yeah.
0: Yeah, and that was pretty controversial. And I'm not sure what I stand on that, but no matter what you think, it's happened. And I think that's, I guess, up to our national security to make those decisions based on kind of what the threat level is.
2: I think the real difficult bit about it is the kids that are involved.
0: Mm-hmm. The children, you got to get them out.
2: Yeah, a lot of those children were born in Syria they've got no political or ideological lens.
0: You're not born with hate. Mm. It's taught.
2: Yeah.
0: Yeah.
2: And you really don't know what the mothers, whether their opinions have changed, that sort of thing. So, yeah, it'll be very interesting seeing how that progresses, I think.
0: Yeah. And there was some really sad news in the Northern Territory. Kamanji Little Baby was, kidnapped and murdered. And I don't know how that's progressed. Have they found...
2: They've arrested the alleged killer.
0: Mm-hmm.
2: Although I've got pretty strong evidence. He turned himself in, went into a camp and got really badly beaten up. Bit of sort of vigilante justice happened.
0: Mm-hmm.
2: I think the police had to come in and rescue him, and he was in hospital in a coma for a while. So, yeah, it'll be interesting seeing what. Well,
0: yeah,
2: it's pretty overwhelming evidence against him. Apparently.
0: At that time, my mum works with some of the Aboriginal communities up there, and she was over there, and she just said everyone was devastated. It affected the whole community. Like, it was a really draining time to be at work.
2: Mm.
0: It's just, I feel so strongly for them.
2: Oh, it's absolutely tragic. Mm-hmm. Yeah, really, really horrible. It's yeah, hearts go out to everyone involved.
0: There's been a hantavirus outbreak on a cruise ship, kind of in the Pacific.
2: And it's the worst possible kind. There's quite a few very varieties of hantavirus, like different sort of versions of it. Same as, you know, COVID and flu's got different versions. And the one that the outbreak is the only one transmissible human to human.
0: So hi, Claire. Claire's so jumping up and down and saying hi.
2: So it's a little bit,
0: it's a little bit sad. Yeah. I guess we understand why we wouldn't want to have a child in here talking about this stuff.
2: Yeah, it's hard not to laugh, actually.
0: It's hard not to laugh. You've got to laugh.
2: Claire's so cute.
0: Yeah, I mean, sometimes there's so much bad in the world. And
2: So, yeah, that's interesting. They're letting people off the ship now, apparently, but one of the scariest things is somebody actually tested positive for it that wasn't on board that cruise ship, that was on an aircraft with somebody that was.
0: Yeah.
2: So that's quite scary. It's not a particularly nice virus.
0: No.
2: I think it's 60%, 50 to 60% fatality rate.
0: Yeah.
2: There's no vaccines or treatment for it either.
0: So do we know if it is at risk for getting into Australia?
2: There are Australians on it, but I don't think it's as transmissible as something like the flu or COVID.
0: Yeah, I think we really have a strong border security here as well. Mm. And I think the most important thing is to listen to your officials, listen to the people in charge. I know for some people that can be hard, but I think we'd kind of have to band together, and some things are...
2: That is a bit of a worry, actually, is that, you know, COVID really didn't pan out as badly as anticipated at the start.
0: Yeah.
2: And a lot of people are basically saying...
0: They don't want to go back.
2: They don't want to go back to any lockdowns. They don't want to, you know, take any precautions, things like that.
0: But this is worse than COVID.
2: It's a bit like the boy that cried wolf, you know. It's...
0: Mm-hmm.
2: I think that, yeah, which is a worry when people start reacting and saying, no, I'm not going to bother about it because COVID was no big deal. It didn't affect me.
0: And especially with, like, the Americanization of everything and resisting, especially over there, America, there was, like, a big anti-vax movement around COVID.
2: Mm.
0: And that kind of transitioned into Trump. Pulled all research papers showing the COVID vaccine was safe and effective.
2: Yeah, they had a couple of huge studies involving millions of people.
0: Mm.
2: It was published in quite a few journals, medical journals.
0: Yeah.
2: He's now pulled it. They basically don't want to say that the vaccines were effective.
0: I mean, obviously the Wayback Machine exists. You can go back in time on the internet and see those papers existed, and we have evidence in Australia that they are effective.
2: Mm. And there's been so many studies on it regarding the safety of these vaccines.
0: Yeah.
2: There's a big one in Denmark that I think they had something like 4 million people involved in it and just basically saying that the side effects are just minuscule. They're tiny, tiny proportion. Actually, it's worse getting COVID for some of the side effects that they reckon the vaccine produces, myocarditis, things like that. The actual disease is orders of magnitudes worse than...
0: And I think, didn't he also reject the study about... or he's, like, approved the study, like, the really controversial study that falsely proved that vaccines cause autism?
2: Mm.
0: Yeah, which is not the case, because autism is genetic.
2: Mm.
0: It's not caused by... It's not caused by plastics. It's not caused by vaccines. It's a genetic disability.
2: Yeah, they kind of wavered themselves a bit. They didn't say that it was caused by vaccines or it wasn't. What they said was there's no evidence to say it isn't caused by vaccines.
0: Which a lot of people took and have... It's been horrible for the autistic community, and we've only just recovered and then...
2: And there is plenty of evidence saying that it's not caused by vaccines. So.
0: And speaking on that, the NDIS has had a revamp. And that's been quite controversial in the disability community and especially the autistic community. And lots of people have different opinions on it.
2: Well, that directly impacts you as well, Livia.
0: It does directly impact me.
2: That's come really home.
0: And I'm not the kind of person to, I guess, criticise the government, but I think there needed to be a little bit more oversight in that. But I do think we are spending, I mean, the budget for it is extreme. I know I have a lot of funding allocated in a bucket of money that I just can't use, and then no money allocated for the services I actually need. But now my plan was to be reviewed realistically, I wouldn't really get any funding at all. And it's a really tough situation to be in. So I guess stay tuned for news about that. There hasn't really been a lot of information given. I was talking to my service provider and they haven't really been given a lot of information about what the changes are. So yeah, I guess just rely on each other, stick out for each other, you know, you'll get through this.
2: Yeah. I mean, I'm sure there's some applicable payments that don't need to be made.
0: Yeah, but
2: but by the same token, there'll be a lot of people that rely on it that are going to get swept up in this.
0: Look and see what community services are available. Look and see what other avenues you can take. If you can use Medicare, or if you can use volunteer organisations, or if your friends are able to pick you up and take you places.
2: I think volunteer organisations are going to have to pick up a lot of the slack. I mean, the whole idea of NDIS was so anyone with any disabilities could have all the opportunities that an able-bodied person could have. You know, just things like going to the shops and maybe, you know, going out to the theatre even. And, you know, for a lot of people that don't drive, you really need help to just lead a life like everybody else.
0: And a lot of people
2: this is going to really affect a lot of people.
0: A lot of people mentally, are criticising the government because some of that they have recently also spent a bunch of money on US military submarines.
2: Which it's a whole other topic, and that's
0: But that's kind of they're kind of asking them to think about the prioritisation of certain things.
2: Well, the other thing too, that now they're talking, because these submarines are going to take something like 30 years to deliver or something, they're talking about getting B-2 bombers, like stealth bombers, which, like, I don't know, it's pointless. And it's weird. They're not defensive, they're offensive.
0: We aren't really at much of a national risk, but we could be. Things can change on a dime these days. So I guess it's about, what our... how important our nation's security is. I do think that is an important issue. But
2: I mean, bombers,
0: it's hard to judge.
2: Bombers aren't for defence, they're offensive. They're not about protecting the country, they're about going and blowing someone else away. So to me that's, it's not good, it's not a good sign.
0: We do have really strong surveillance, really good radar systems that are able to detect threats.
2: Yeah, I think Australia's leading with that, gingerly over the horizon. That was developed in Australia. It's used all over the world now.
0: And obviously I do have some personal connection to that, and I know how well it works. I can't say much about it. But
2: you do?
0: Yeah. So now I think we aren't going to play any music. We'll play maybe one song.
2: I've got one song that
0: at the end. The other two things I wanted to cover really quickly, people are breaking into the Church of Scientology in LA and also around America.
2: This is great,
0: I think it's people have different opinions on it. On one part, it is borderline illegal and they are getting into physical altercations. But on another point, the Church of Scientology, there are people coming out and saying that they basically take people and they never don't come out. It is proven to be a cult, and it's a exploitive organization. It's a scam. Yep. Spend a lot of money. So
2: this was like a TikTok.
0: This was a TikTok trend. It was
2: a TikTok trend.
0: Mm-hmm.
2: People go in and try and basically speed run as far into the building as they could before they got grabbed and taken out.
0: And obviously I don't condone violence, but it is interesting to see it unfold. And then the last thing was David Attenborough has turned 100.
3: Woo.
0: And there was a ceremony celebrating him, which is really lovely. And that's our good news for today.
2: Our Sound Minds Department of Encouraging News wishes David Attenborough happy centenary.
0: And happy birthday to you, Steve, as well.
2: Oh, thank you.
0: Yeah.
2: It's a few weeks too late.
0: And also, happy birthday to my father, Todd. Yesterday, he turned, I think, 52 or 53.
2: Mm-hmm.
0: And happy Mother's Day to all the mothers listening.
2: Yeah, happy Mother's Day
0: to Mum. They're over in Cairns right now, having a great time.
2: Living it up. Getting away from Olivia for a few weeks.
0: Yeah.
2: That's a holiday in itself.
0: So, we talked about some interesting stuff today. Obviously, big point of this program is to talk about what happens behind the scenes of the station, talk about interesting world topics and audio. And really, it's about getting volunteers into radio, showing them what we can do.
2: Mm-hmm.
0: Showing them how cool what we do is, and getting sponsors and getting young artists and getting diverse voices into community radio.
2: And how absolutely brilliant sound is.
0: And I also have
2: various forms.
0: A final announcement.
2: Mm-hmm.
0: I have been invited to speak at the SACBAR conference.
2: Oh, you have, haven't you?
0: The South Australian Broadcasting Association conference
2: for our
0: Adelaide
2: awards night.
0: On a panel about getting youth into community radio. Mm. So I have to do some organising for that, but if anyone's attending, can't wait to see you guys there. Mm.
2: Come up and say hi to Libby.
0: Come up to say hi. Steve will be there. Ben will probably be there. Mm. Sandy will probably be there as well. Anyway, thank you so much for listening, everyone. Mm. The two amigos won't be on today, so I'm not sure if we have replacements on.
2: No.
0: No replacements.
2: We'll just be playing generic music.
0: Yeah. I think we will leave on, if you want, now that we have done all our stuff, we can leave on some Midnight Oil and Green Day, and then we'll play that last song that you wanted to play.
2: Oh, we'll just play the last one, I think.
0: You want to play the last song?
2: Yeah, I'll save Midnight Oil for next.
0: Okay, well, so the songs that you did have was US Forces by Midnight Oil and Warning by Green Day. Mm. Let's play that next.
2: Something
0: for you to look forward to.
2: When we talk about Trump.
0: Yeah.
2: Because so, they were Trump related.
0: This is an interesting song you have.
2: Mm. This is, I guess a lot of people would have seen them. They're all over the internet. A Canadian band called Angine de Poitrine.
0: Mm-hmm.
2: It's a duo, drums and a guitarist. Very, very interesting band, though. Very visual. They dress in polka dots. They got weird masks.
0: Mm-hmm.
2: The guitarist has got a whole bevy of foot pedals, loop pedals, and these guys are really tight. They play what's called math music, which is very mathematically worked out so that rhythms sort of interchange. They'll go out of rhythm with each other, then come back 13 bars later and things like that. It's called polyrhythm, so the guitarist will play completely different rhythms to what the drummer's doing. They also, the melodies are microtonal. Microtonal is music's worked out in semitones. They use quarter tones, which are notes in between the notes that we use.
0: Mm-hmm.
2: So the guitarist's guitar is specially built. Half the frets are a lot closer together than a normal guitar. And that's just very interesting music. They're extremely visual.
0: Yeah.
2: So look them up on YouTube.
0: All right.
2: They're well worth watching. Angine de Poitrine actually means angina pectoris.
0: Wow.
2: Or
0: yeah.
2: It's like a heartburn.
0: Anyway, thank you for listening to Sound Minds with Steve, Olivia and our special guests Claire and Tony. We'll be back next month from 12 till 3 on the 12 till 3 on the 24th of May.
2: Mm.
0: It is 3 o'clock.
2: Yep.
0: Let's go.
2: Enjoy UTZP by Angine de Poitrine. See you later.
0: Bye.

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Let's take the headlines for you now. And in breaking news just in, there are reports Peter Brock has been killed in a rare accident, a race accident in Western Australia. We understand at this time it was a single car crash. The vehicle collided with a tree. And, of course, we'll have more details.

When the race was over, Craig began to cry. He leaned out of the window and he waved his friend goodbye. For all the times you helped me,

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hundreds of years before the dawn of history, lived a strange race of people, the Druids.

Oh, good evening. I'm the captain, and once again I've been given the great honour of wearing Peter's sacred robe of the psychedelic monks in his absence. Yes, I'll go into the details later, but Peter can't be with us tonight. I'm going to be starting off in Wales with some folky prog, or proggy folk, from Mann and Mike Stevens. Then we're going to move through some rocky prog or proggy rock, bit of proggy pop. Later in the show, head over to Germany and finish off with a set of Australian proggy psyche stuff. Yeah, okay. You're on Triple B. It's just after 6. I'll be here till 8:30. Here's Man with Puella Puella.

0: Are you with the captain this evening on the KPU, aka Chrome Plated Underground, sitting in for Peter on Triple B FM? Aside from that last track, we've been channeling our inner druid, listening to some psych folk. We heard from Man Puella Puella from the album Revelation. Mike Stevens, Rowena, Relatively Clean Rivers, Journey Through the Valley of O, Affinity, Sarah's Wardrobe, Alan James Eastwood, Lotus Child, and finished with Agnes Strange, The Daydreamer, from 1972's album Theme for a Dream.
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6: You may remember if you were listening last week that the usual weather presenter, the Major, had gone off chasing a UFO after a UFO sighting in Adelaide and taken a few shots at it, you know, with his blunderbuss, and it had fired back, and we got a garbled message from the Major that he'd just woken up and didn't know where he was. And anyway, Peter had gone out looking for him. And now he's disappeared. Hence me, the captain, wearing the robe of the psychedelic monk for this week. So I'll just have to do the weather. Stay tuned. God knows what's going on. Oh, hang on, I'll tell you what we listened to. That was a set of prog, apart from you wouldn't really call that... Solar System by the Beach Boys, but that segued into something I was about to say. But we started with Chitra Nyoji, The Invocation, from her sensual album from 1968, The Perfumed Garden. Followed that with Asgard, In the Realm of Asgard, Utopia, The Seven Rays. That's from 1975, the Todd Rundgren Utopia album, Another Live. But there's a better version of that on YouTube that I don't know, can't find the album it was on, but it's an earlier version of Utopia with three synthesizer players and Todd rocking the white kind of flared suit. It's pretty cool. Audience after that. Jackdaw from The House on the Hill, and a side project for some of the Roxy Music guys, Phil Manzanera, Simon Phillips, Eno, holding Bill McCormick to play bass, 801 Live, Tomorrow Never Knows. Back to the weather. Wow, tomorrow, 19. That'll be nice. After an overnight no of 6, last night I'm into astrophotography. It's the most psychedelic experience you can have straight. I was shooting the Omega Centauri cluster and the Southern Pinwheel Galaxy, but it was meant to be cloudy. And about 6:30, the clouds just parted, which was excellent. So I got in about 5 hours of photos. I haven't developed them yet. Hopefully it happens again, maybe tonight, and I'll be out there taking in the celestial wonders. 19 tomorrow, after an overnight low of 6. Then 21 on Tuesday, after a low of 7. Pretty nice week, really. We got a 19, a 19, a 20, a 20, a 19, a 17, 17. And that goes off the page, so Get out the shorts.
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1: It's 7:30 on the Triple B clock, and you're with the captain tonight, doing my best to fill Peter's psychedelic shoes. Well, you can't get much. You got to hand it to the Germans when you're talking about weird. We started with Abacus. Oops. Abacus, don't beat so on the horses, from their self-titled album from 1971. Armand Duhl. Henrietta Kronkenschwanz. Can, spoon, cluster, nabite, or nabit, perhaps. Faust, in the spirit. Bit of psychedelic soul next from Frumpy, Life Without Pain. Featuring the rather attractive Inga Rumpf. And what a voice. That's from an album, All Will Be Changed, from 1970. Then we heard from Guru Guru, Woman Drum, and Holger Suke, Cool in the Pool. Let's just keep going with some more rock Kozmisch.

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0: You're with the cats in here. Final half hour of chrome-plated underground. In the last bracket, we heard Schuldkreis Fehler from Metamorphos X, Rasta Kraut Pasta from Mobius and Connie Blank, 6040 from Nico from Drama of Exile. What Can a Poor Boy Do But to Be a Street Fighting Man, from Out of Focus, as opposed to the Dutch band Focus, I guess, and finished with Hello Gallo from Noi. And that drummer's got a hell of a kick drum, playing eighth notes for 10 minutes straight. Wow. What can I say? Okay, we're going to cruise on down to Australia for the last set. It's not all psychedelic. Bit of grunge, bit of psych. You get the picture, but here's a song for Pete.

0: Well, it's the captain here signing off the KPU. We just heard from The Green Mist with Julith Orion. The Sun's Going Down. Started with the Beasts. I can't hear myself. At the hospital. Flake. Under the Silent Tree. Finch. Changes. Carver Stute. Free. Adios.
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Hello, good evening, and welcome to Regional Rewind on Triple BFM 89.1. I'm Evie, and I should say to all of the mothers listening tonight, Happy Mother's Day. I hope you've had a lovely day and an even better evening. And the song that started the show off tonight was She's a Bird by Joe Page. It's a deeply personal country ballad written about the life of Joe Page's mother, Diana, a tribute to the quiet resilience of women who endure, survive, and keep going, often without recognition. It was written on the eve of her mother's 60th birthday, and the song has grown into a powerful reflection on strength, sacrifice, and identity since then. It was released a few days ago in the lead up to Mother's Day, and it stands not only as a tribute to Paige's own mother, but also to the countless women whose stories are carried quietly and live loudly beneath the surface. Drawing inspiration from storytelling greats like Martina McBride, with songs such as Concrete Angel, God's Will, and A Broken Wing, alongside the emotional depth of Brad Paisley's Whiskey Lullaby, Paige steps into a lineage of narrative-driven country music that lingers long after the final note. Paige says that those songs shaped her. They made her fall in love with country music and the power of storytelling. And She's a Bird comes from that same place, telling the truth even when it's hard. So if you enjoyed She's a Bird by Joe Page, definitely go check her out. Joe is linked alongside all of our other incredible South Australian featured artists on tonight's show, and you can find them all on the latest Regional Rewind social post on our Facebook page and our Instagram at BBBFM89.1. So head on over there, give Joe a follow, give all of our other artists a follow, check out their other songs, and just enjoy the amazingness of South Australian music. Speaking of, I have a lot of different sounds for you tonight. Everything from alt rock, pop punk, some lo-fi comedy music, and a little bit of comedy 90s rap, as well as some pop at the end of the show as well. Along with all of those other things, of course, I have the latest Atomic Top 20 charts of independent Australian musicians, as brought to you by Max B. So that will be later on in the show. For now, though, how about we get right back into our South Aussie songs of Watching and Waiting by Stormy Lou. This is the band's first release as a dual-fronted five-piece in their new pop-punk genre pivot. It's sure to both refresh current fans and embrace a new audience. And this track, Watching and Waiting, tells a relatable story about situationships and falling in love too quickly, partnered with funky guitar riffs and playful gang vocals that show how much fun these friends were having in the studio. I'm Evie, you're listening to Regional Rewind on Triple BFM 89.1, and this right now is Watching and Waiting by Stormy Lou. Please enjoy.

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0: Welcome back to Regional Rewind on Triple BFM 89.1. I'm Evie, and just then was mesmerized by Soulbird. The Adelaide-based alt-rock band Soulbird are excited to announce the launch of their debut EP, Mesmerize, of which you just listened to the title track. The full EP features four original songs that explore the darker elements of Soulbird's songwriting. The Mesmerize EP draws inspiration from the psychedelic alt-rock and grunge of the 90s, while also showcasing the band's unique and haunting sound. With this release, Soulbird aims to establish themselves as a rising force in Australia's independent music scene. So if you want to support that rise, definitely go check Soulbird out. They are linked in the latest Regional Rewind social post on both Facebook and Instagram. So you can find that at BBB FM 89.1 Community Radio. Head over there, give Soulbird a follow, check out their other music, check out the full EP, and even check out the other amazing South Australian artists that I've got on tonight's show, because we gotta love supporting our incredible local music scene. In any case, it is time for me to pass you over to Max B now, so you can listen to the first half of this week's Atomic Top 20 Charts of Independent Australian Musicians. I'll be back with you after song number 11, so in the meantime, please go have fun with Max. 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I'm Evie, you're listening to Regional Rewind on Triple BFM 89.1. Here we go.
1: Hey guys and girls, welcome to a new week of the Atomic Top 20. These are your 20 picks of the most popular independent Australian artists from right across the country. I'm your host, Max B, and it is my pleasure to bring you the Atomic Top 20 here each and every week, whether you're listening online on the Atomic platform or in Colac, Rockhampton, Albury-Wodonga, or one of the many places broadcasting this program right across Australia. Without further ado, here is your number 20 pick this week from Sydney. It's New Nobility, and the song is called Love on the Street.

0: 18.
1: Step right up. Welcome to tonight's show. Life of misery, shame, so-called accomplishments. The pretense in his mind, he's already famous. Manifestation, the one, the only, inevitable. Welcome to this show. I call my life. Hi, Charlie. It's me, your past life. You're alright. I need you to fill in the blanks. We've been distant. Don't forget the mission when all eyes are on you. Your wishes. It's comical, isn't it? The system will give you everything at all it has in existence. Small price, your morals, hope, change, explain, I'm here to listen. We're the present, the past and the future, a promise to divine. She's been fooled too many times. Time management was designed, now managing our time. Artificial intelligence designed for us to gain time. Only time will tell, was it for better or worse? Maybe it will change our targets from ourselves. When ourselves aren't the common enemy, we sell with what helps. Not just the sell, some sell themselves. To the looks you shelf, the music just isn't hidden the same. It's sobriety, the music doesn't relate. New target audience, was it audible for the audience? Solitude arena, plays nightly for a one self loop dreamer. Hatred for metrics, not a fraction of what talent requires. Solace from silence, sparks a fire for desire. Sparks from a lighter, an addict, true heart's desire. Nourish mind, feeds the board, now a chess piece. Preaching peace, still searching for inner peace. Mind races, too much work, 30, my knees are weak. We pray with people living the dream instead of wiping our dreams off like dead altered germs. We can't say we're progressing, we're feel good blessing. Poisonfully pointing a camera in someone's face. Backhand a laugh, because someone's get less of an interaction, soul's interaction with story with meaning. Our perception perceives with what we believe and see. It truly runs deep at the moment. Can perceive too many grades lost downstream. A star shines, so everybody for tonight for a moment feels alright. Life can be so bright, it's darker for others. Complexity, the world's yet to see the best of me. Repugnant, disgust myself to thrill me. So instead of I share online what you can see. Portion of my chapter still in rhyme, nor chapter start, but chapters end. If mathematics the universal language, why we're so miserable following them cultural experiences. And now if you only get bread, breathe it out now and feel anxiety and doubt. Judge for being different instead of all too worried about f***ing socially fitting in when nobody gives a shit about you. Self-focus from within, help heals you. Negativity bleed, positivity bleeds. See yourself from within us, for all of us to begin. Negativity bleeds, positivity breathes. See yourself from within for all of us to begin.
0: Seventeen.

0: Welcome back to the Atomic Top 20. That was Itavanai Protocol from East Brisbane, taking out the number 16 spot this week with Neon Soul. We're powered by Own Internet. Huge shout out and think of Own when you get home. Number 17, just before, that was Paul Story from Newcastle. That was his single called Nothing's Gonna Change Our Ways. And preceding that was Goulburn hip-hop artist Inevitable. Freytag's Pyramid has been slowly eking its way down the charts for the last couple of weeks. If you want to have your say as to which singles eke their way down the charts and which ones ascend to the top, you can head on to atomicmusic.com.au, where your streams, likes, and tips influence where these artists land each and every week. The last song we heard before the last talk break was Brisbane artist Reckless Velvet featuring Twism Whitepiece and Ronan Kavanagh. That one was called The System at number 19. Right now, without further ado, we've got a debut single from a debut artist ever to play on the top 20. They come from the Gold Coast in sunny Queensland. They go by the name Calatone, and this one is called Firestarter. Check it out.
1: 15.

The competition, they're just sitting wishing they tried harder. Denied the laughter. I picked the harder road, and luckily it clicked, so I chose to stick through it. Really, I ain't had the choice, no other way for them to hear my voice. I'm still trapped like I'm locked in a cage. Had to change this rage, get it on my page so I can stand on stage. Try to change someone else's path, hold the hand through the dark. Be the spark to light the fire. Find out what they desire and aim higher. Find out what they desire and aim higher. Find out what they desire and aim higher. But I made the choice for myself. Now the little voice in my head starts to yell, starts to tell me I made the wrong decision. That's the wrong way of living. May as well just give in before I'll stick with my gut feeling. I won't get trapped dealing with that normal life. I'd rather shoot for the stars, fall from the sky, then never try.

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Don't need these fakes to validate shit. Can't even look in the mirror, they hate it. Want a new life, but can't escape it. Stuck in the reality that they've created. All stuck, scrolling, can't feel their minds dissolving. Sadly, into the revolving door, attempting to feel more. Currently numbing the pain, driving themselves insane. Not many things remain, only ones which scorch the brain. Which scorch the brain. Which scorch the brain. Now they claim. Yeah, now they claim.

Face your tears, chase them away before it's too late. The chill every day, if there's a will, there's a way. Are you willing to face a lifetime of regret or a short time of high stress? In the end, life's just a quest for success. How do you measure that? What really makes you feel pleasure at the heart of your soul? Deep down, we all know a true role. Don't be scared to get involved, lost you, don't be scared to be bold. Haters think they got their problems all solved, but won't realize this until it's too late. They've already sealed their own fate.

0: prize. Never use their voice for anything but lies. Only superstars rise through the ashes due to passion. Don't get caught up with distractions or irrelevant acts of sabotage. Some stab it in the dark, hate you from the past, but surely by now they've let it pass. Welcome back to the Atomic Top 20. That was Jay Faze from Bury in South Australia. Fall from the Sky was the name of that single, and that was your number 12 this week on the Atomic Top 20. Mornington Peninsula was represented at number 13 this week by Endless Night. That was a song called Broken World. And before that one, we heard Bethanga Band, The Back Porch Fridays, taking out the number 14 spot this week with When Time Descends. Right now, it's a little band from a little old town called Cooma, up in the hills. This one's called Don't Be a Bludger, and it's by The Pingers.
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2: 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Nobody likes a bludger.

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I'm Evie, and what a start to this week's Atomic Top 20 charts. Do stay tuned if you want to hear who has made it to number one tonight, as I'll be playing that later on in the show. For now, though, how about we listen to some more South Australian tunes, starting with Consumer Confidence by the man himself. He's just released Other People's Driving Habits, the third full-length album from the man himself. The record follows 2025's Richie Layard Extraordinary with a complete about-face, a DIY lo-fi approach inspired by the warm and sparse arrangements of 60s garage and late 70s post-punk. The nine new tracks, led by the swaggering first single, Money in the Book, explore the driving habits of society, the motivations that push other people on, and which often seem so mysterious to us. These songs about love, sex, money, and power embrace the spontaneity of their creation and the urgency of their social commentary, while never forgetting to be built around catchy tunes and confident production. This is the third offering from the man himself, and it's one of the quirkiest in his already quirky catalogue, and promises that you'll never know what to expect from him in the future. So Consumer Confidence is just one track on this very quirky and interesting to listen to album. There's some great hits in here, so if you enjoy Consumer Confidence or the man himself in any of his iterations in the past few albums, definitely go check him out. Obviously, the man himself is linked in the latest Regional Rewind social post on our Facebook page and Instagram at BBBFM89.1. So head on over there, give him a follow, check out his other tunes, and also maybe check out our other artists as well while you're there. In the meantime, I'm Evie. 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Please enjoy.

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0: Welcome back to Regional Rewind on Triple BFM 89.1. I'm Evie, and just then was Cowboy Collins by Sexy As Shit. This is the first release since the departure of JJ King in the duo, and now it is just Collins, or Cowboy Collins. This song is a story as old as time, the kind of tale your great-grandpappy told your grandpappy, who tried to tell you, but you were too brain-rotted to listen. This track's about a cowboy on the search for his cowgirl, and explores all the things he's prepared to do to make the love story happen. Picture it as a bird doing a mating display, just in a fringe jacket and denim booty shorts. This song is heavily inspired by a 90s rap rock aesthetic and the comedy stylings of Tenacious D and everything Clint Eastwood. The man, not the song. So if you enjoyed this new track by Sexy As Shit, definitely go check them out. They've got some very interesting things from when JJ King was with the band, but also I'm sure there's going to be some more very interesting music as Sexy As Shit moves on with Just Collins. Alrighty, I'm Evie, you are listening to Regional Rewind on Triple BFM 89.1, and it is time for me to pass you over to Max B now so you can hear the final half of this week's Atomic Top 20 charts. As always, I have my fingers crossed for more South Australians in this list of independent artists, but we can only wait and listen and find out who has made it into the final top 10 of the week and all the way to number one. I'm Evie, you are listening to Regional Rewind on Triple BFM 89.1. This right now is the final half of this week's Atomic Top 20. I'll catch you after number one. Please enjoy.
1: Number 10.

0: Welcome back to the Atomic Top 20. That was Mode, the band from Adelaide, and the song was called 'Cause I Know. If you're just joining us, we are past the halfway mark and counting down this week's most popular independent original Australian music from right across the country, as voted by you on atomicmusic.com.au. Number 9 went to Sugar Tongue from Adelaide. That single was called Slow Motion, definitely one of my favourites. And number 10 went to Yarrawonga singer-songwriter Stuart Rennie. That was his song called Must Find My Way. We're getting towards the business end now, and we're heading back up to Brisbane to listen to this single from 7 Day Storm called Pictures in a Frame.
1: Number 7.

0: Dallas Owen from Springdale Heights in the far south of New South Wales. That single was called You Think It's Easy and is a mint specimen off the hip-hop scene going around the Albury-Wodonga area recently. Canberra artist Ash Stone came in at number 5 this week. That one was called See You in the Wind. And Sydney singer-songwriter Shell Chiffin took out the number 6 position this week with Carbon Copy. This next single recently enjoyed a back-to-back streak at number 1. It's called Milky Way and it's by Melbourne artist Ema. This week it's down to number 3.
1: Number 3.

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That was Goulburn singer Izzy Capo taking out the number two position this week with her latest single called Poison. Capo was the winner of this year's 2026 Atomic 100, which broadcast on Australia Day.

0: soon. Now, this leaves none other than one single solitary song to broadcast on this week's Atomic Top 20. It's from Adelaide artist Dave Varacalli, and the song is called What You Mean to Me. Australia, here is your number one.
1: Number 20.

That's it, guys and girls. Dave Varicali from Adelaide takes the cake this week with What You Mean to Me, landing in the number one position this week, followed hot on the heels by Izzy Capo from Goulburn with her single called Poison at number two, and Ema from Melbourne with Milky Way at number three. I've been your host, Max B. Thanks for tuning into the Atomic Top 20. Thanks for supporting these independent, original Australian artists and original Australian music. I'll see you again, same time next week. 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

0: Welcome back to Regional Rewind on Triple BFM 89.1. I'm Evie, and what an end to this week's Atomic Top 20 charts. As always, a huge thank you to Max for hosting. Alrighty, it is nearing the end of the show now, so how about I tell you a little bit about my final song of the night, Be a Diva by Alexia. This song is from her brand new EP, Good on Paper, which has a few of the singles that I've played in the past few months, as well as this brand new single, Be a Diva. It stays true to Alexia's witty spark, inspiring people to love themselves and know their worth. If you enjoy Alexia's sound, definitely go check her out if you haven't already. She is linked alongside all of our other incredible South Australian artists in the latest Regional Rewind social post. So head on over there, give everybody a follow, check out their other tunes, and support our amazing South Australian music industry. Alrighty, I'm Evie, and it is time for me to bid you good night, goodbye, and a lovely rest of your evening. I'll catch you next week with some more South Australian tunes and the latest Atomic Top 20 charts. I'll be back on Sunday from 8:30 p.m. with another Regional Rewind then. In the meantime, this right now is Be a Diva by Alexia. Please enjoy.
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0: Welcome back indeed. 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
0: Well, let's have a look at the weather for today, shall we? Here in the valley at the moment, it's 10.4, going for a top of 19. Partly cloudy with light winds. If you're on your way down to Adelaide, down there at the moment, it's 11.8, going for a top of 22. Cloud clearing with light winds. 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

0: Yes, Madonna right there with Express Yourself. And we also heard from Sade with Smooth Operator.
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Ladies and gents, turn up your sound systems to the sound of Carlos Santana and the GMB. It's the product of ghetto blues.

0: Well, that was a remix of Carlos Santana's Maria Maria by Tribal Afro House. Then it was Eruption with One Way Ticket. Morning Train with Sheena Easton. At the very top there, The Beatles with Ticket to Ride. You are listening to Breakfast Drive Time Radio with Sandy M.
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0: Couple of tracks there by Chris Rea with On the Beach and Fall If You Think It's Over. Then it was Stevie Nicks with I Can't Wait. And at the top there, Robbie Williams with Love My Life.
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0: Bruno Mars featuring Anderson .Paak right there with Sunshine on My Face. Then it was Paul Young with Love of the Common People, and at the top there, Jimmy Barnes with Working Class Man.
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0: She certainly has. Well, that's the start of my food in every song and every artist, well, just about. Anyway, that was Bananarama with Venus. Then it was ABBA with Honey Honey. Then Meatloaf, which you took the words right out of my mouth. And at the top there, Deep Blue Something with Breakfast at Tiffany's. The best things
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0: Yes, continuing with my foodie theme. Cream right there with Sunshine of Your Love. Then it was Patti LaBelle with Lady Marmalade. New Beats with Bread and Butter. And at the top there, the Archies with Sugar Sugar.
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0: Plenty of berry good songs right there. That was Fats Domino with Blueberry Hill. Then it was The Move with Blackberry Way, Prince with Raspberry Beret, and at the top there, The Beatles with, you guessed it, Strawberry Fields Forever.
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0: Continuing with my foodie theme, there you go, Shanks and Bigfoot with Sweet Like Chocolate. Then it was Hot Chocolate with Everyone's a Winner, Baby. Then we heard from Human Nature with their cover of the Four Tops track, I can't Help Myself, Sugar Pie, Honey Bunch. That's a long title. Anyway, at the top there, Harry Styles with Watermelon Sugar. 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

0: This foodie theme is making me hungry. Anyway, that was Sade with Cherry Pie. Then it was Don McLean with American Pie and another Cherry Pie by Daddy Cool.
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0: Jackson 5 right there with One Bad Apple. Then we heard from Fiona Apple with The First Taste. And at the top there, Neil Young with Cinnamon Girl.
1: Is there something missing in your life? 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